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1: Sí, 2-1 Argentina, doble Messi.
0: Inför mötet mellan Argentina och England har mycket handlat om säkerheten och rivaliteten i och runt matchen. FBI har till exempel klassat kvällens drabbning som en högriskmatch, men enligt de engelska supporterna Adam och Jermaine är allt uppförstorat av media.
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6: I think the press are trying to build it up.
5: Yeah, the press are trying to build it up a bit more than what it is, but everything will go all right, I'm sure.
3: What do you think about the result?
5: I think it'll be 3-0 to England.
3: You're hopeful and confident?
5: Very confident, yeah.
3: And what makes you confident?
5: We're just a great team.
7: I think England have got a lot more gears in them. They've been a bit poor in the last few games, but I think they can go up and up, and I think they're going to show.